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11: From the Waring Sturgis Ford Weather Center, I'm meteorologist Ember Sky. The heat advisory continues through Sunday. A few showers or thunderstorms tonight with a low near 73. Sunday turns hot with afternoon storms and a high of 103. Monday stays sunny, reaching 98.
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6: From the Waring Sturgis Ford Weather Center, I'm meteorologist Ember Sky. The heat advisory continues through Sunday. A few showers or thunderstorms tonight with a low near 73. Sunday turns hot with afternoon storms and a high of 103. Monday stays sunny, reaching 98.
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10: From the Waring Sturgis Ford Weather Center, I'm meteorologist Ember Sky. The heat advisory continues through Sunday. A few showers or thunderstorms tonight with a low near 73. Sunday turns hot with afternoon storms and a high of 103. Monday stays sunny, reaching 98.
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14: From the Waring Sturgis Ford Weather Center, I'm meteorologist Ember Sky. The heat advisory continues through Sunday. A few showers or thunderstorms tonight with a low near 73. Sunday turns hot with afternoon storms and a high of 103. Monday stays sunny, reaching 98.
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8: From the Waring Sturgis Ford Weather Center, I'm meteorologist Ember Sky. The heat advisory continues through Sunday. A few showers or thunderstorms tonight with a low near 73. Sunday turns hot with afternoon storms and a high of 103. Monday stays sunny, reaching 98.
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17: From the Waring Sturgis Ford Weather Center, I'm meteorologist Ember Sky. The heat advisory continues through Sunday. A few showers or thunderstorms tonight with a low near 73. Sunday turns hot with afternoon storms and a high of 103. Monday stays sunny, reaching 98.
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3: From the Waring Sturgis Ford Weather Center, I'm meteorologist Ember Skye. The heat advisory continues through Sunday. A few showers or thunderstorms tonight with a low near 73. Sunday turns hot with afternoon storms and a high of 103. Monday stays sunny, reaching 98.
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0: From the Waring Sturgis Ford Weather Center, I'm meteorologist Ember Sky. The heat advisory continues through Sunday. A few showers or thunderstorms tonight with a low near 73. Sunday turns hot with afternoon storms and a high of 103. Monday stays sunny, reaching 98.
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3: From the Waring Sturgis Ford Weather Center, I'm meteorologist Ember Sky. The heat advisory continues through Sunday. A few showers or thunderstorms tonight with a low near 73. Sunday turns hot with afternoon storms and a high of 103. Monday stays sunny, reaching 98.
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31: From the Waring Sturgis Ford Weather Center, I'm meteorologist Ember Sky. The heat advisory continues through Sunday. A few showers or thunderstorms tonight with a low near 73. Sunday turns hot with afternoon storms and a high of 103. Monday stays sunny, reaching 98.
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8: From the Waring Sturgis Ford Weather Center, I'm meteorologist Ember Sky. The heat advisory continues through Sunday. A few showers or thunderstorms tonight with a low near 70.

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16: From the Waring Sturgis Ford Weather Center, I'm meteorologist Ember Sky. The heat advisory continues through Sunday. A few showers or thunderstorms tonight with a low near 73. Sunday turns hot with afternoon storms and a high of 103. Monday stays sunny, reaching 98.
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5: From the Waring Sturgis Ford Weather Center, I'm meteorologist Ember Sky. Overnight, a slight chance of rain and thunderstorms with a low near 73. The heat advisory continues later today with afternoon storms possible and a high near 103. Monday turns sunny, reaching 98.
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7: From the Waring Sturgis Ford Weather Center, I'm meteorologist Ember Sky. Overnight, a slight chance of rain and thunderstorms with a low near 73. The heat advisory continues later today with afternoon storms possible and a high near 103. Monday turns sunny, reaching 98.
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1: From the Waring Sturgis Ford Weather Center, I'm meteorologist Ember Sky. Overnight, a slight chance of rain and thunderstorms with a low near 73. The heat advisory continues later today with afternoon storms possible and a high near 103. Monday turns sunny, reaching 98.
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7: From the Waring Sturgis Ford Weather Center, I'm meteorologist Ember Sky. Overnight, a slight chance of rain and thunderstorms with a low near 73. The heat advisory continues later today with afternoon storms possible and a high near 103. Monday turns sunny, reaching 98.
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3: From the Waring Sturgis Ford Weather Center, I'm meteorologist Ember Sky. Overnight, a slight chance of rain and thunderstorms with a low near 73. The heat advisory continues later today with afternoon storms possible and a high near 103. Monday turns sunny, reaching 98.
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7: From the Waring Sturgis Ford Weather Center, I'm meteorologist Ember Sky. Overnight, a slight chance of rain and thunderstorms with a low near 73. The heat advisory continues later today with afternoon storms possible and a high near 103. Monday turns sunny, reaching 98.
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2: From the Waring Sturgis Ford Weather Center, I'm meteorologist Ember Sky. Overnight, a slight chance of rain and thunderstorms with a low near 73. The heat advisory continues later today with afternoon storms possible and a high near 103. Monday turns sunny, reaching 98.
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4: From the Waring Sturgis Ford Weather Center, I'm meteorologist Ember Sky. Overnight, a slight chance of rain and thunderstorms with a low near 73. The heat advisory continues later today with afternoon storms possible and a high near 103. Monday turns sunny, reaching 98.
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7: From the Waring Sturgis Ford Weather Center, I'm meteorologist Ember Sky. Overnight, a slight chance of rain and thunderstorms with a low near 73. The heat advisory continues later today with afternoon storms possible and a high near 103. Monday turns sunny, reaching 98.
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10: From the Waring Sturgis Ford Weather Center, I'm meteorologist Ember Sky. Overnight, a slight chance of rain and thunderstorms with a low near 73. The heat advisory continues later today with afternoon storms possible and a high near 103. Monday turns sunny, reaching 98.
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10: From the Waring Sturgis Ford Weather Center, I'm meteorologist Ember Sky. Overnight, a slight chance of rain and thunderstorms with a low near 73. The heat advisory continues later today with afternoon storms possible and a high near 103. Monday turns sunny, reaching 98. The Country Station.
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4: 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I'm R.F. 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We're right off I-90 at Chamberlain and Ocoma. 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

0: Nord Weather Center, I'm meteorologist Ember Sky. Mostly sunny and hot this morning, with thunderstorms possible afternoon and a high near 103. Tonight turns partly cloudy, dropping to 71. Monday stays sunny, topping out near 99.
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8: 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I'm R.F. 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We're right off I-90 at Chamberlain and Ocoma. Hey, can you smell that? 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Once you stop in at Al's Oasis Restaurant, you're going to say, oh boy, that smells good. I'm talking about our South Dakota raised Big Bison Burgers and our country fried steak and our Philly cheesesteak. 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
12: From the Waring Sturgis Ford Weather Center, I'm meteorologist Ember Sky. Mostly sunny and hot this morning, with thunderstorms possible afternoon and a high near 103. Tonight turns partly cloudy, dropping to 71. Monday stays sunny, topping out near 99.
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1: From the Waring Sturgis Ford Weather Center, I'm meteorologist Ember Sky. Mostly sunny and hot this morning, with thunderstorms possible afternoon and a high near 103. Tonight turns partly cloudy, dropping to 71. Monday stays sunny, topping out near 99.
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8: From the Waring Sturgis Ford Weather Center, I'm meteorologist Ember Sky. Mostly sunny and hot this morning, with thunderstorms possible afternoon and a high near 103. Tonight turns partly cloudy, dropping to 71. Monday stays sunny, topping out near 99.

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As you think about coping with the loss of a loved one today, realize that we all cope differently. In the last song, he was feeling overwhelmed, depressed, blaming himself for letting her get away. Even worse, he was hiding his feelings so nobody could reach him. While there's no formula for coping with loss, the worst thing we can do is hide from others. No, we may not want to tell our story to everyone, but tell it to someone. Tell a friend, tell a pastor, seek a counselor, join a support group. All of these things help us to get out of our own heads. In the last song, he said he was always thinking. As I said before, whatever we think about grows larger in our minds. We can become our own worst enemies, just focusing on the loss, going over and over it in our minds, trying to solve a problem for which there may be no answers. In talking to someone else, we not only find a friend, but we can be a friend to ourselves. One of the ironies of life is that when we're down, we treat ourselves worse. We criticize ourselves. We punish ourselves. We make the loss worse than it has to be. We need to learn to respect ourselves, to forgive ourselves, to treat ourselves with dignity. Going through the trauma of a loss is much like being hit by a car. You don't just jump up after being hit by a car and pretend nothing is wrong. After a loss, we need to tend to our bruised egos, our broken heart, our wounded feelings. Emotional pain is worse than physical pain in many ways because it's invisible. We start to heal from loss by reclaiming our self-worth. We need to believe that we are good people despite a failed relationship. We are half a relationship, not half a person. We may have been immature. The other person may have been immature. We can all grow. We do all grow. As a wise person put it, our glory consists not in never falling, but in rising every time we fall. The other person may have had mental issues that would simply have made it impossible to sustain a relationship. And ending a relationship may have been a good thing. Living with someone unwilling to change compulsive abuse or compulsive addictions, compulsive adulteries, that's impossible. Ending a destructive relationship is a success in every sense of the word. Tom Stoppard has said wisely, every exit is an entrance somewhere else. It's painful grieving our losses. It's even more painful living in denial of our pain.

you're thinking about coping with the loss of a loved one today, realize that denial is one of the stages of grief. Typically, we think of the stages of grief as sadness, anger, denial, bargaining, and finally acceptance. We don't go through those stages easily or in order. Life is messy, and pain can be miserable. Denial may have a purpose in that it helps us cope with the loss at our own speed. But at some point, denial has to break down. As the last line of the last song went, pain and truth break through our denial. We don't have to pretend. We don't have to put on a brave front for others or for ourselves. Keeping people away just makes the loneliness worse. It's okay to ask for help. As I've said again so often, if we ask, the answer is sometimes yes. If we don't ask, the answer is always no. Having someone to talk to helps to release our negative thoughts and feelings. We can also work on doing that for ourselves. The release technique recognizes that our pain is hurt that wants to get out. It's okay just to release the pain, saying over and over again something like, I release my sadness, I release my sadness, I release my fear, I release my fear, I release my anger, I release my anger. Whatever thought or feeling you want to focus on, just let it come up, look at it, and gently let it go again. Our feelings are not facts. Our feelings are just feelings, and we can choose to hold on to them, or we can choose to let them go. We can turn to others outside us. We can practice releasing feelings from within us. We can focus on learning, maybe for the first time, to love ourselves. Allow me to quote a short reflection on loving ourselves. I treat myself as if I'm someone who's deeply loved. All kinds of events come and go, and yet through it all, my love for myself is constant. This is not being vain or conceited. People who are vain or conceited have a lot of self-hatred covered over by a thin layer of, I'm better than you. Self-love is simply appreciating the miracle of my own being. When I really love myself, I cannot hurt myself, and I cannot hurt another person. To me, the answer to world peace is unconditional love. It begins with self-acceptance and self-love. I no longer wait to be perfect in order to love myself. I accept myself exactly as I am, right here and now. My love is powerful. It's a great meditation, isn't it? The last two lines are especially important after the loss of a love. I no longer wait to be perfect in order to love myself. I accept myself as I am, right here and now. Self-love is not pride. Rather, it's honoring the image of God that we are. On a much later note, I think of a bumper sticker on the back of the car which read, my son is an honor student at Our Lady of Humility School. We do need to laugh. In fact, some people want to party their way out of their depression.

Airport, she saw a sprig of mistletoe in the area, and she asked an attendant what mistletoe was for, and he said, well, you can kiss your luggage goodbye. There are indeed stages to grief, and yet while grief is a process, recovery is a decision. At some point, we decide we will go on, that we are worth living for, and that one mistake doesn't make our life a mistake. Art Buchwald, the humorist, was hospitalized and treated for depression on various occasions. The man who made others laugh often wept on the inside. Having been through clinical depression and suicidal thoughts, he offered some profound advice in a very simple way. He said, never kill yourself. You're going to feel better in a couple of weeks. As I said before, suicide and murder are tragic because they're permanent solutions to temporary problems. Don't hurt yourself. Don't hurt anyone else. There is an inner core to us, a strength to us, that we often discover only under adversity. As James Michener said so well, character is what you do on the third and fourth tries. No one would wish the loss of a love on anyone, but we do discover in death that there is life after death. We discover that we might become better people through this difficult experience. We learn to accept life as it is, not as we would like it to be.

The songs I've played today pretty much capture most of the stages of grief: sadness, depression, bargaining, denial, finally acceptance. Not all people who've gone through a loss would agree with Ronnie Millsap. Often we would have preferred to miss the pain. But if we're healthy, we do hit a point of acceptance. Something is over,

someone has gone, he or she is not coming back. I can allow the experience to break me if I so choose, or I can allow myself to be better, to be wiser, to be more compassionate toward myself and toward others. In short, instead of becoming bitter, we can choose to become better. Remember the movie The Empire Strikes Back? Luke Skywalker asks his guru Yoda to help him become a Jedi warrior. So Yoda begins by teaching Luke to lift rocks with his mind, eventually instructs Luke to lift his X-wing plane out of a swamp where it's stuck. And Luke balks and says, it's one thing to lift rocks, it's another to lift planes. Yoda then lifts the plane easily with his mind. Luke responds, I can't believe it. And Yoda replied, that's why you failed. The key really is belief, isn't it? As someone said, if you think you can or if you think you can't, you'll be right either way. At some point in life, we have to believe there is more to us than just flesh and blood, and there's more to life than what we see. All around us are passing things, fads and fancy. The in toy or gadget this year is forgotten next year. A new celebrity will replace the old celebrities. Our lives and our world are filled with things that really don't matter. We spend our lives focusing on passing stuff and miss what's real. After a tragedy or a loss, however, we discover something spiritual within us. We discover what Dr. Ann Kaiser Stearns called triumphant survivors. We can grow stronger at our broken places. The God who created and fills the vastness of this universe is also a God within us, if we just take the time to notice. As Peter Taylor Forsyth put it, unless there is within us that which is above us, we will soon yield to that which is around us. Despite all the pain and the hurt of life, we can dare and we can become our best anyway.

0: 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Ask for today's script, 1626. That's 1626.
1: 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Country Road is produced through the facilities of WPOC in Baltimore. I'm Father Joe Brickner.

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2: From the Waring Sturgis Ford Weather Center, I'm meteorologist Ember Sky. Mostly sunny and hot this morning, with thunderstorms possible afternoon and a high near 103. Tonight turns partly cloudy, dropping to 71. Monday stays sunny, topping out near 99.
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As you think about who we are and what we want from life, did I realize that our answers change as we change? The last song reminded me of the great saying, it's not just that adults create children, but that children create adults. When we're not responsible for anyone else, we can adopt selfish lifestyles, thinking only of our personal pleasure, our personal needs. But when someone is watching us, in particular someone who's looking to us for a direction in life, we're forced to question our priorities. Adults form children, but it's also true to say that children form adults. I think of the story of the father who was driving his son in the country one day, and suddenly the father stopped the car in the midst of some cornfields. The father grabbed a sack, got out of the car, and prepared to steal some corn. He looked to the left and to the right, then began taking the corn. When he got back into the car with the stolen corn, his little boy says, "Dad, you forgot to look up." A wise person commented, if something of that which is above us is not in us, we will quickly yield to what is around us. We need a higher power, a higher point of reference to guide our lives. Otherwise, we'll be directed by our passions and by our culture. If we don't attempt to live up to the best in ourselves, we will surely live down to the worst in life. Children are looking to us for values. They're looking for someone to believe in. Which reminds me on a later note of a little boy telling Santa Claus what he wanted for Christmas, and later his mother took him to another store, another Santa Claus, and the second Santa asked the boy what he wanted for Christmas, and the kid says, "You should write this down." Children may not always have faith in Santa, but they will always want to believe in their parents. There are literally thousands of messages and values that come at children from movies, from television, from the internet, from peers. You can't protect them from all that comes at them, but you can be the one who stays with them, the one who models a better way of life to them. The saying is true. Others may not always believe what you say, but they will always believe what you do. An interesting line in the last song was when the father asked God to help his stupid self. We don't need to berate ourselves for our failures. We're human, our children are human. We need to model both forgiveness of others and forgiveness of self. As a wise person put it, if you were a perfect parent, you wouldn't really be helpful to your children because they're not going to live in a perfect world. Striving for perfection can be demoralizing. Striving for excellence can be energizing. We want to live our best lives, not waste our lives.

As we think about who we are and what we want today, realize that we all live up to or down to what we think we deserve. In the last song, she got tired of being wasted and wasting her life. There were some great lines about being tired of wishing and missing, tired of living for yesterday. When we focus on resentments, when we dwell on past hurts, we do live yesterday rather than today. Changing our consciousness with drink or drugs won't really change our lives for the better. I'll never forget someone's message on their answering machine, the voicemail. It said, "Who are you? What do you want?" If you answer those two questions, you'll be answering two questions that humanity has struggled with since the beginning of time. It reminds me of an inscription on a tombstone which read, "Here lies a person who exited the world without knowing why he entered it." The first step to asking important questions is to wake up. Our culture wants us to stay asleep, to be sheep, to just do what everyone else is doing and being told to do. Our culture wants us to focus on the next product to buy or the next pleasure to have, the next entertainment to watch. When we wake up, we ask why we're doing any of this. As I walked through a mall one day, it occurred to me that almost every store was selling something we don't really need. We need something to drink, but not a $5 coffee. We need clothing, but not expensive brand names. We need plates and utensils to eat off of, but not outrageously expensive ones. Advertising creates dissatisfaction with what we have and makes us want more. Then we confuse our wants with our needs, and we think we really need the stuff that we don't have. But when we wake up, we discover that the kingdom of God is within us, not outside of us. When I reread the account of the book of Genesis of the fall of Adam and Eve, one interpretation I put on that is that the original sin was wanting more. Having intimacy with God, they had paradise. When they wanted something more, they lost God. I'm reminded of the story of God talking to the smartest person in the world. He said, "I want to play a game of hide and seek with humanity. Where can I hide? The people will never find me." And the smartest person in the world says, "Hide in the human heart. They'll never look for you there." The kingdom of God is not somewhere else. That's why we need to keep coming back to ourselves.

As we think about who we are and what we want today, we realize that the answers to life are where we are. A poet said something to the effect that after we've searched the world, we come home for the first time. In a sense, we have to leave home to find home. We can travel at great expense to see the outer world, or we can travel at no expense and visit our inner world with wonder and meditation. John Burroughs put it so well when he said, "To find the universal elements enough, to find the air and the water exhilarating, to be refreshed by a morning walk or an evening saunter, to be thrilled by the stars at night, to be elated over a bird's nest or a wild flower in spring, these are some of the rewards of the simple life." In searching for who we are and what we want in life, we often confuse ourselves. We confuse movement with meaning. We confuse attractiveness with specialness. We confuse the urgent with the important. Allow me to share a parable. A professor invited his class to have some coffee. He asked them to select cups from the table, then come to him while he poured the coffee. When everyone had a cup of coffee, the professor said, "If you noticed, you took all the nice-looking cups, leaving the plain cups, the cheap cups, behind. While it's normal for you to want only the best for yourselves, that's the source of your problems and your stress. Be assured that the cup itself adds no quality to the coffee. In most cases, it's just more expensive, and in some cases, it even hides what we drink. What all of you really wanted was coffee, not the cup. But you unconsciously went for the best cups. Then you began eyeing each other's cups. Now consider this. Life is the coffee. Jobs, money, and position in society are the cups. They're just tools to hold and contain life. The type of cup we have does not define, nor does it change, the quality of the life we live. Sometimes by concentrating only on the cup, we fail to enjoy the coffee that God has provided us." It's a great parable, isn't it? It affirms the old adage that the happiest people don't have the best of everything. They just make the best of everything. We need to examine our wants in life. What we want will heavily influence our happiness.

As you think about who we are and what we want today, realize that it's not always easy knowing who we are and getting what we want. In the last song, she was connecting her wants to someone else's wants, and that really makes for some complications. In truth, none of us gets all that we want in life. Not all of our wants can be fulfilled or even should be fulfilled. No one else was born to meet all of our expectations. The key to relationships is wanting the same good things for our partner as we would want for ourselves. And secondly, learning to love our partner as he or she is, not just as we would want them to be. As the old saying goes, I wasn't born to live up to your expectations. You weren't born to live up to mine. But if we met, that's beautiful. Anything less than unconditional love is not really love. When we learn to accept others as they are, with all their strengths and weaknesses, and love ourselves as we are, with all of our strengths and weaknesses, we begin to find peace. Who we are people made in God's image and likeness. What we really want is to co-create a world in which God's values of love, kindness, caring, and forgiveness become the values of the world. When we forget who we are, creatures made in God's image, and forget to want the best for others, life is painful. When we wake up to our dignity as God's creations and work to enhance the worth of everyone else, then life becomes beautiful. The challenge to knowing who we are is that we live in a world that has forgotten. It's hard to maintain our ideals in a world that has forgotten its ideals, but we try anyway. I'm reminded of a story of the time before electricity. In those days, there were no electric lights. The lamps of the city were gas lights, and every night a lamplighter would go with a torch, individually light all the gas lamps on the street. One night a man was on a hill watching the torch moving down the city streets, lighting one lamp at a time. He couldn't see the lamplighter. He could only see the light bringing light. He realized that that was what we're all called to be, people who bring the light of God to the world. Allow me to close with a little reflection on ways to be lights in our world. The author is anonymous. The suggestions are timeless. Mend a quarrel. Seek out a forgotten friend. Write a letter. Share some money. Give a soft answer. Encourage others. Keep a promise. Find the time. Forgive an enemy. Listen. Apologize if you were wrong. Think first of someone else. Be kind and gentle. Laugh a little, laugh a lot. Express gratitude. Gladden the heart of a child. Take pleasure in the beauty and wonder of the earth. Speak your love. Speak it again, speak it once more. Those would be my wishes.

0: 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Ask for today's script, 1627. That's 1627.
1: 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I'm Father Joe Bregner.

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7: From the Waring Sturgis Ford Weather Center, I'm meteorologist Ember Sky. Mostly sunny and hot this morning with thunderstorms possible afternoon and a high near 103. Tonight turns partly cloudy, dropping to 71. Monday stays sunny, topping out near 99.
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out of the blue, drifting off to the evening news. 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
14: From the Waring Sturgis Ford Weather Center, I'm meteorologist Ember Sky. Mostly sunny and hot this morning, with thunderstorms possible afternoon and a high near 103. Tonight turns partly cloudy, dropping to 71. Monday stays sunny, topping out near 99.
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10: From the Waring Sturgis Ford Weather Center, I'm meteorologist Ember Sky. Mostly sunny and hot this morning, with thunderstorms possible afternoon and a high near 103. Tonight turns partly cloudy, dropping to 71. Monday stays sunny, topping out near 99.
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1: For the first time in South Dakota's 136-year history, we are heading to a runoff election for governor. Here's what you need to know. 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This historic vote will likely decide our next governor. Polls are open from 7 a.m. to 7 p.m. Find your polling place at the Secretary of State's voter portal. 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
15: From the Waring Sturgis Ford Weather Center, I'm meteorologist Ember Sky. Mostly sunny and hot this morning, with thunderstorms possible afternoon and a high near 103. Tonight turns partly cloudy, dropping to 71. Monday stays sunny, topping out near 99.
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13: From the Waring Sturgis Ford Weather Center, I'm meteorologist Ember Sky. Mostly sunny and hot this morning, with thunderstorms possible afternoon and a high near 103. Tonight turns partly cloudy, dropping to 71. Monday stays sunny, topping out near 99.
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4: From the Waring Sturgis Ford Weather Center, I'm meteorologist Ember Sky. Mostly sunny and hot this morning, with thunderstorms possible afternoon and a high near 103. Tonight turns partly cloudy, dropping to 71. Monday stays sunny, topping out near 99.
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12: From the Waring Sturgis Ford Weather Center, I'm meteorologist Ember Sky. A chance of showers and thunderstorms develops this afternoon with mostly sunny skies and a high of 102. Mostly clear tonight, low 71. Monday stays sunny with a high near 99.
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7: From the Waring Sturgis Ford Weather Center, I'm meteorologist Ember Sky. A chance of showers and thunderstorms develops this afternoon with mostly sunny skies and a high of 102. Mostly clear tonight, low 71. Monday stays sunny with a high near 99.
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1: For the first time in South Dakota's 136-year history, we are heading to a runoff election for governor. 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Polls are open from 7 a.m. to 7 p.m. Find your polling place at the Secretary of State's voter portal. 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
8: From the Waring Sturgis Ford Weather Center, I'm meteorologist Ember Sky. A chance of showers and thunderstorms develops this afternoon with mostly sunny skies and a high of 102. Mostly clear tonight, low 71. Monday stays sunny with a high near 99.
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12: From the Waring Sturgis Ford Weather Center, I'm meteorologist Ember Sky. A chance of showers and thunderstorms develops this afternoon with mostly sunny skies and a high of 102. Mostly clear tonight, low 71. Monday stays sunny with a high near 99.
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13: From the Waring Sturgis Ford Weather Center, I'm meteorologist Ember Sky. A chance of showers and thunderstorms develops this afternoon with mostly sunny skies and a high of 102. Mostly clear tonight, low 71. Monday stays sunny with a high near 99.
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6: From the Waring Sturgis Ford Weather Center, I'm meteorologist Ember Sky. A chance of showers and thunderstorms develops this afternoon with mostly sunny skies and a high of 102. Mostly clear tonight, low 71. Monday stays sunny with a high near 99.
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7: From the Waring Sturgis Ford Weather Center, I'm meteorologist Ember Sky. A chance of showers and thunderstorms develops this afternoon with mostly sunny skies and a high of 102. Mostly clear tonight, low 71. Monday stays sunny with a high near 99.
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3: From the Waring Sturgis Ford Weather Center, I'm meteorologist Ember Sky. A chance of showers and thunderstorms develops this afternoon with mostly sunny skies and a high of 102. Mostly clear tonight, low 71. Monday stays sunny with a high near 99.
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9: For the first time in South Dakota's 136-year history, we are heading to a runoff election for governor. Here's what you need to know. Even if you miss the June primary, if you're registered, you can still vote on Tuesday, July 28th. This historic vote will likely decide our next governor. Polls are open from 7 a.m. to 7 p.m. Find your polling place at the Secretary of State's voter portal. 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
12: From the Waring Sturgis Ford Weather Center, I'm meteorologist Ember Sky. A chance of showers and thunderstorms develops this afternoon with mostly sunny skies and a high of 102. Mostly clear tonight, low 71. Monday stays sunny with a high near 99.
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10: From the Waring Sturgis Ford Weather Center, I'm meteorologist Ember Sky. A chance of showers and thunderstorms develops this afternoon with mostly sunny skies and a high of 102. Mostly clear tonight, low 71. Monday stays sunny with a high near 99.
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6: From the Waring Sturgis Ford Weather Center, I'm meteorologist Ember Sky. A chance of showers and thunderstorms develops this afternoon with mostly sunny skies and a high of 102. Mostly clear tonight, low 71. Monday stays sunny with a high near 99.
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16: From the Waring Sturgis Ford Weather Center, I'm meteorologist Ember Sky. A chance of showers and thunderstorms develops this afternoon with mostly sunny skies and a high of 102. Mostly clear tonight, low 71. Monday stays sunny with a high near 99.
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